We've been programmed in them schools to be used as tools, slaved by the system, but they will never prevent us from shining.

with you. I heard a rumor about another little baby that changed her mind.

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So chat the car of me, don't he be Bukhari and Khaki and do guarantee. He's been there, he's been there, he's been there, he's been there, he's been there, he's been there, he's been there, he's been there, he's been there, he's been there, he's been there, he's been there, he's been there, he's been there, he's been there, he's been there, he's been there, he's been there, he's been there, he's been there, he's been there, he's been there, he's been there, he's been there, he's been there, he's been there, he's been there, he's been there, he's been there, he's been there, he's been there, he's been there, he's been there, he's been there, he's been there, he's been there, he's been there, he's been there, he's been there, he's been there, he's been there, he's been there, he's been there, he's been there, he's been there, he's been there, he's been there, he's been there, he's been there, he's been there, he's been there, he's been there, he's been there, he's been there, he's been there, he's been there, he's been there, he's been there, he's been there, he's been there, he's been there, he's been there, he's been there, he's been there, he's been there, he's been there, he's been there, he's been there, he's been there, he's been there, he's been there, he's been there, he's been there, he's been there, he's been there, he's been there, he's been there

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Nicotine from a silver screen. Speed seduction in the magazine. 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In the back shakes a tambourine. Nicotine from a silver screen.

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And oh man, come on. And Isole from Hamburg. And Zip from Berlin. And North from Paris. Paris is beautiful. It's the big city from France, from the world, everywhere. And I don't know what. And I say to you, bye-bye, and listen to this music.

Yeah, once life was simple. You just got up and ate. You found someone you wanted. It was great. Now, things are complicated. You've got bills to pay. You've got to go to school. You gotta work every day.

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Yeah. Hook my heart up to one of them machines.

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They've got computers to do everything. They've got robots to serve you food. And machines that sing. We don't have to do anything.

0: don't trust people who fall in love over and over. They're usually the worst liars.
1: You're right. I never understood people who say, I used to be in love with that person. Don't think you ever stop loving. If you did, you wouldn't love in the first place.
2: Les cours.

0: that mean?
1: I think we've just been marked for something.
2: Let me guess what it is.
0: He's the one they want. Why don't we give him to them? Well, don't give me that civilized look!
1: He came in here for help. He's gonna get all the help we can give him.